0: Beware the hydrothermal vent. Fire. Flaring vision of a burning carpet liquid building forms melting all into energy magnetic clouds of
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0: Schallung sentimental Ligarten Abends DL Rhythm Who is where?
1: Aha, was ist los mit dir, mein Schatz? 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
0: Eyes hostages. 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
1: Odysseus strandet. 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
0: Brain out. 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
1: Heimat. 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
2: Productive energy is eaten by coldness.
0: There is no end to what has no beginning. Drowning in dreams.
2: Shirt should fully eat my whole body. 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
1: Der Prinz besucht die Prinzessin. Sie.

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In the darkest dark of a northern night, grave young Gudrun holds a torch, her widow's right to ignite the fire. Body of Siegfried on a funeral pyre, she cannot bring herself to light. Brunhilde rushes to the fore with her horse, rent by passion, pain, remorse, tears the torch from Gudrun by force, and holding it high, declares herself the one true wife of glorious Siegfried. She lights the pyre and hurls the torch to the forest to start the fire that rushes up the mountain to Valhalla. Death to her father and all who follow him. All hail Valhalla. In the great hall, Votan sits in state, solemn, silent. 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At least the girls. Oh no, he's a regular Jim Jones, is our Votan. 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That's your godder Damerong. Brunhilde does her father and all of his crew, her eight sisters and the nasty stepmother too, all burned alive. Or dead, as the case may be, Votan's army. Fallen heroes, zombie army.

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Sacred flame consumes all. Liebestod, baby. Denouement. The day is done, decks clear. And the point is? Purge. Purge and purification in preparation for the age of man. The glorious dawn of the 20th century. Well, nobody here has to ask how that went. Glory, glory, that's the story. Twilight of the gods, Götterdämmerung. Glory, glory, death, death, death. All hail Valhalla, forever.

Where do I stand in the eyes amongst the many different faces? As a stranger, peering like a spy into a window, not recognizing who's staring back at the face. For sorrow has always played its part well as a thorn in my memory. I cast my eyes in the direction of heaven's intention for an answer. Approached by the look of sad rain, ironically reflecting a heart turned black, is a raven's wing at midnight. Once the body betrayed me, becoming a relic of its former self. Since our birth, we slowly die, as difficult to confront as it is impossible to avoid, for fear is no longer an option. My time grows scarce, and as of now, my saga in life has come to an end.

I beseech the heavens to quench my desire and release me from the sentence since my birth's incarceration. It's as if I am bound by some oath to the confines of the flesh, becoming more of a shackle than a release. A vessel that once provided pleasure now knows no boundaries of pain. Inclined in a diagonal point of view, taken from the bed of my final rest, past the bedpost I see it, glaring at me. And like a mime, she gestures toward me, using motion to interpret the words, speaking a language knowing that I fail to understand. Intrigued, I've nothing better to do than lie here and watch, wanting desperately to raise myself from this prison.

0: warum not?
1: Ja, Mann.
0: Ja, genau.
2: As each thrust of her tongue savors the warmth of my being, drawing me near like a child to its mother's bosom. Her face was a beauty I feared would disappear if I turned. Deeply, her jaws clamped around mine, seductively drawing the life from me into a spectrum of the deepest, black. Hovering, eyes sealed by the letter forever sleep. A weary consciousness used to distinguish dream from reality. Vanquished the line that divides slumber from death. Halted breath of the movement of lungs. Felt frozen as life-giving sap of blood cuts its current to the veins, the moment the soul drifts from the body to crumble like unmoistured clay. The presence of disembodied essence is like stepping into an elevator shaft.

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Eyes have forgotten what freedom was.

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1: A nervous twitch.
0: Leaving us drowning in dreams without a web of light to climb. We will always fear ourselves until we know we live and die together.

0: Odysseus stranded. 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
1: I love you.
2: I am free. I love myself. I love you. I want myself. I want you. You are special for me. Very special. I hear you. I see you. I love you for what you are, not for what you do. I love you. And I allow you to be other than me. I do not want you to be mine. I want you to be your own. You have no reason to fear anymore. I care for you. I care about you. I am here for you. Even after you die, you can trust me. You can trust the inner voice. 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
0: Nice.
2: Es ist zu dunkel hier. Ich werde eine Kerze holen.
3: The flourishing light. Wincing on.
4: The flourishing light. Wincing on.
3: Like a terrible migraine.
4: And off. Like a terrible migraine.
3: They are safe.
4: Now.
3: From news of you.
4: They are safe from news
3: My
4: of you.
3: My open mouth. Grieves
4: My
3: at the world.
4: My open mouth.
3: Yours
4: grieves at the
3: is
4: world.
3: Unaffected.
4: Yours is unaffected.
3: And your reality.
4: And your reality is making stone
3: out of everything.
4: Out of everything.
3: Away
4: to a mausoleum.
3: Dying
4: is an art.
3: Like everything
4: like
3: else.
4: Everything else.
3: I do it exceptionally well.
4: I do it exceptionally well.

0: and still
1: real.
0: Not a bad.
2: Pass auf, dass du hier nicht in die Augen schaust.
0: Are you married?
1: How about
0: this? It is waterproof, shadowproof, proof against fire and bombs.
1: Not a bad fit.
0: Through the roof.
1: It's waterproof.
0: They will bury you in it.
1: Proof against fire.
0: How about this suit?
1: And bombs.
0: Black and still, but not a bad fit. It is waterproof.
1: Believe me.
0: Shatterproof.
1: They will bury
0: proof
1: you in
0: against
1: it.
0: Against fire and bombs.

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1: Would you like to introduce yourself?
2: I'm Martina Marini Misterioso.
3: I'm Eva Büchi.
1: What was your performance called?
3: The name was Essen Fassen. So the name in English would be, I don't know if there is an expression like that, like have lunch or yeah. How to say, now eat.
1: How did it come? How did you two had the idea to work together?
3: We talked to each other often about our works for years already, since we have started to study here in the academy. Maybe we have a bit of similar background, that we both come from another country, and I'm originally half Swiss, half German, but I have grown up in Switzerland, and Martina is Italian.
2: But this was, so you started first to work with this material for another performance.
3: Yeah, that what we used for the performance, the material I used before.
1: Mm-hmm. Mm-hmm. Would you care to explain what the material is?
3: Yeah, so the material we used, I found it, if you walk through this building, the academy, you sometimes walk through the hallways and you find there some garbage, and I found there also this material. This material is a big white plastic foil that you use to put when you, for example, you paint. And you have to put something underneath that the wall is, then you paint the wall, for example, that you don't
1: splash
3: the ground, and you have the ground full of color. So it was a white, not transparent, it was a white plastic foil, or what's it called? In German it's called plastic folie. And when I started on it, I actually needed something, a huge textile, I thought, that I have to use as a kind of a costume. And it would not be really a costume, it would be like something completely different than it was in the end. And as I started to work on it as a single performer 2 years ago, it was totally new experience and abstract experience to work with this. And because you have this plastic, you put it together, you can smash it, you can fall on it, and it's like kind of a thing that somehow schlucken, that, you know, swallows everything. It's a tool in the end, so you can use it for so many reasons and for so many ways of doing it, and in an abstract way that I liked also a lot. And when we started to work on it together, actually it was 1 year before, I think, now that we had this performance workshop with Doro the Creative mm-hmm. Quartier in Pathos, Los Pathos.
2: Yeah, and there already we had some
3: interaction on it in a workshop with people that could not move anymore with their legs, so they were in wheelchairs, and we used this plane this plastic fuel for this as well, so they could fall in it, for example, and it was not a problem. So as if they fall on a mattress. So there we started on it, and we continued on it now 1 year ago after.
1: You found by accident this material, and how do you like evolve your ideas for performances? Is it always like you have something in mind and then you walk through your day and then you see this fall in the garbage and then you say, that's the thing I need? Or how? I think it's not always that way, but how do you evolve your ideas?
3: At that time, I was applying for a place where you could exhibit in a garden, and I wanted to exhibit a performance. So I wrote a concept, like a choreography at that time, 2015, and I applied with this. And in this piece, or this choreography, I had this white thing I would have used for covering myself and coming out with a hat, and this is moving like as if it is eating something, like with chewing movements.
2: Like a plastic animal. Or
3: but at that moment I had no plastic. I was thinking that I was having a textile. So, and I was looking for this white textile. I thought maybe I would have to buy it somehow. And then finally I was just one day coming in the academy in the morning to make the training and some training here in the rooms, and then I found it in the garbage, and I thought, no, why not with this? So, and then as we started with each other to work, it was actually, we built up on the performance a bit what I did, but it changed
2: also
3: a lot. Yes, yeah. We had some movements that were in there and was much different when we did it together now. But it was also completely, we did not plan it so much anymore as I did it before. And it's much easier to work together because you exchange, we have two heads, so you're like thinking all the time together. You can also
2: say, it's a fast process.
3: Yeah, you can criticize much more together than if you are alone. You're maybe, I need some critics from outside, but at the same time you think together and you cooperate.
2: And I quite enjoyed also the process that we used to work together, so like rehearsing every day and just leave the piece somehow evolve by itself.
1: How long did it take? Like you said, it changed over several weeks,
3: I think too long, like. After in the beginning of this year, I mean in the beginning of January, I had an idea and we talked about it, and then after a few weeks ago we started to work.
2: Like
3: on
2: 3 weeks ago?
3: 3 weeks ago.
2: We started also physically to do it, but before we were speaking already quite a lot, and I've seen her performance alone last year, so I knew already about what it was. So it was interesting to share it.
0: Der erste Teil meiner Unterhaltung mit den beiden Performance-Künstlerinnen. 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
1: Is eating a topic that you both feel passionate about, or why is it a topic of your performance?
2: Yeah, I'm working a long time on it. Actually, food is very important in my work, and the relation to bring it into the artwork was also difficult to start with it, because actually people say also that art in Germany, you say Kunst ist ein brotloser Job. So if you start as an artist to work with food, it is like,
3: it's quite a contradiction.
2: This is, yeah, it's kind of a contradiction, and you say, but I will work with the bread, so you know, that you don't gain as an artist because of no money. So and also to use it as a critical, in a critical way, but also on, in a way also how I experimented a lot with the movements, how do people move to get food, also already since a lot thousands and millions of years maybe, and the way how they move also just instinctively. It's very interesting to find out in the performative way when you move with the body.
1: Also for me it's very, a very important topic, and I already introduced it in some other performance, like, and also in some drawings, like it's a lot about seeds.
0: I think you studied also dancing, right?
2: Mm-hmm.
0: And what's your background, Martina? I don't know.
1: I studied before in the Academy of Milan, so still from Art Academy. I used to dance also, but I didn't have any theater experience, so I got into performance just when I first came here in Munich. And yes,
2: maybe to say about Martina as well, that you have a very gymnastic background.
1: Yeah,
2: from
1: was,
2: the childhood.
1: Yes, I was.
2: It's very important, I think, to see, because it's very helpful to make exercises together, because you know really a lot by heart, because she
1: as a child. About the movement, I'm really, I'm interested into that. Mm-hmm. In many different forms. So,
0: would you describe the performance as a dance piece, or how could you describe your movements and the physical aspect of it? Because it is a physical aspect, right?
2: I think it has relations to dance, to movement theater, but as well to fine arts, I mean, because it is also having these moments of a pictorial moment, would say.
1: Yeah, this was actually a topic also, because since you're coming also from a theater background and me not, it's also interesting mixing these two aspects. So for me, like, this evening, for example, was much more about meditative movements and coordination, of course, but less as a choreography. I don't see myself as a dancer while I'm performing, for example. I try to keep it real in the moment I do it. So, yeah, it's more about movement in general.
0: I thought it was very meditative to watch you. I thought it was really calm and very serene, and I could watch and like my thoughts could circle around. It was really, really calming. A nice Sunday evening.
2: Yeah.
0: I think it would be interesting because you both don't come from Munich and you study here at the Art Academy. What do you like about Munich and the scene in Munich, the art scene, and what definitely has to change and what has to get better?
1: Okay, hard question. So
2: take your time.
1: I find that there are a lot of opportunities to participate into things, actually. So also in the art academy, things are happening, so it's quite lively. Also in the academy, you have the possibility to show things, to make small exhibitions, or to make things happening. So I find this great for art academy. And what it has to change.
3: Well, what would you change?
2: Yeah, that's maybe coming to the next project I'm working on, but maybe.
3: Yeah, right.
2: Yeah,
3: exactly.
2: I mean, I realized when I came here, I have always to find the places where I can work, and as it is a freie Kunststudium, that you really have to be very disciplined yourself, autodidactic.
1: Yeah.
2: You have to find the way how you can find your concentration and at what time. And I mean, everybody is doing this differently. I mean, I'm more the one is standing up in the morning rather early than late. Others, they work very long into the night and they stand up at 12.
1: But
2: I
1: find it great that you can work until night here.
2: Like
1: yeah, in Italy,
2: this is very
1: this
2: good,
1: doesn't
2: yeah.
1: exist.
2: You can,
1: like at 7, it's everybody has kicked it's kicked out. So
2: yeah, it's also a reason I think why I came also here to. You have this this way you can work totally free and you're liberalized to have your own rhythm in that way. But yeah, how to say we would change. I mean, our performance, for example, we try to keep it abstract because a performance should open the mind and should not maybe not too idealistic or stuff like this. And but
3: open
2: of course
3: for interpretation.
2: Yeah, and of course I have ideals somehow.
1: Yeah.
2: And what I find difficult at the moment as well, and I start to get to know how it works, that it's this building, for example, and it is a very old building, and Munich also has a lot of places that have this long history and are very protected because of Denkmalschutz, it's called in German. So that protects the building from a lot of
1: anything
2: things and also from artwork somehow, you know. And so if you, for example, say, okay, I want to put some good seeds in the garden and grow a vegetable garden, they don't want that because it is under Denkmalschutz. But actually there was a different time where there was actually 200 years ago there was a, or not 200, but when it was built it was 150 years maybe, there was a farm there, and the people that studied here, they went out and they could draw the cows or the chicken, and it doesn't exist anymore. So what's about the Denkmalschutz?
0: so you want animals in the garden of the academy again?
2: We want to have a farm or something, you know. We want
1: or
2: to have more real life that you can also learn to look. Also, it is a big movement to grow food in the city, and to maybe not only take it as a single project and to really take it realistically more as a part of the academical path that could it become maybe at some point of the art academy. So because it's a place where these things should start, and not we should be the last ones that should participate on it, because everybody is doing it. This is actually the finance, Finanzamt, I think.
0: Da finde ich, hat Eva ganz recht, die Akademie der Bildenden Künste darf nicht das Finanzamt sein. 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
1: Coming back to your performance, why do you choose this medium?
3: So it's a quite ephemeral medium, so that you cannot fix it. Or so it's, I like the that gives a certain atmosphere in a space that before was different, and for a moment you can transform it and put the focus into something else, into another topic, into another state of mind or feelings. So I think this is a reason why I choose, in general, performance.
2: I changed from theater, maybe more, or theater and dance, to come to Bildende Kunst, to fine arts, because it is more experimental, as you can use performance as also drawings or so different medias to express yourself, and performance is one way of how to express yourself. And the moment, as you say also, it is so it's also good to have the moment, this now. So to also, how do you, can you make the now? So it is, it's also very important to collaborate with other people. You have to organize it, you have to connect, and this you can't do with a drawing so much and with a performance. I like this a lot also about the performance. It's not
3: to
2: create the connection in the space, in the moment, but also before and after, so, and to keep it on doing. So for example, as we did it in the kiosk, that the space was full in the end. And it was so important that before to talk so often to the people that are responsible for the kiosk, cantina, from the academy. So they just asked that we could do it, and I think otherwise we could have done it maybe totally differently and not so in a trusted way somehow and with this audience. Yeah.
1: Is it important to you what the people say afterwards? Are you interested in what your audience experience?
3: Of course I'm interested about it. Many times it gives much more interpretations about that maybe I would have never thought about. So this is really interesting to me. But it's also good to keep the inner feeling, like to still see what it was for you in that moment and what it could still be after, also listen to the others or seeing the reactions of the others. And it is also good because it helps to develop the work afterwards if you keep working on that. If you don't take it like a judgment or something bad, it could only be helpful.
0: Das sind weise Worte von Martina, finde ich. 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In der Szene M auf M94.5 springen wir jetzt von Kunst aus und in München zu Musik aus Edinburgh. Wir hören Young Fathers und Get Up.

0: Yours is at the world.
1: Is unaffected.
0: Yours is unaffected.
1: And your reality.
0: And your reality is making stone
1: out of everything.
0: Out of everything.
1: Away to a mausoleum.
0: Dying is an art.
1: Like everything else.
0: Everything else.
1: I do it exceptionally well.
0: I
1: do it
0: exceptionally well.
1: I do it so it feels
0: do it so it feels like hell.
1: How about
0: I
1: the suit?
0: Do it like so it feels
1: and still
0: real.
1: Not a bad
2: pass thing. Auf, dass du ihr nicht in die Augen schaust.
1: Like the Marriott?
0: How about
1: it is
0: the
1: waterproof,
0: suit?
1: Shatterproof.
0: Black. And
1: proof
0: still,
1: against fire and bombs.
0: Not a bad fit. It's waterproof.
1: They will
0: shatterproof. Proof against fire.
1: How about this suit?
0: And bombs.
1: Black and still, but not a bad fit. It's waterproof.
0: Leave me.
1: Shatterproof.
0: They will bury
1: proof
0: you in
1: against
0: it.
1: Fire and bombs through the roof.

0: you and the others. Don't be a victim of the usual pattern. Don't be concerned with anybody else. You are always concerned. Be concerned with yourself. Be totally selfish. Be concerned with your own self. Enjoy your being. Enjoy the surroundings. Meditate with the group and alone, and be totally centered in yourself. What others are doing, don't think about it. Allow others to do whatsoever they want to do. Don't interfere with anyone. Even the idea that you can allow others whatsoever they want to do will free you, because you are unnecessarily burdened by others. Be totally selfish. It doesn't seem very religious when I say be totally selfish. To me, it is the only religion, because only when you're totally selfish, you can do something for others. Unless you have something, how can you do? How can you help? How can you love? How can there be compassion? Within, you are nothing, and you go on serving others and thinking about others. That is only an escape to forget yourself.
1: Remember yourself and forget others.

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0: Fuck.
1: Wir bedanken uns bei Huckleberry Finn für sein Stück Fuck, Fuck, Fuck, das er hier live eingespielt hat, improvisiert. Do you want to say some words about yourself, or?
2: John was a little crippled midget lesbian boy that stood 10 feet tall with a knife, and verily, verily, he was the legless dog to plummet out of John's father's forehead, and there it was like a Twinkie with a halo storm in it. And he revolved around John like he was a little puppy himself, and he said, I am not the magma, I am not the crust, and I shall evolve. And the rain it came and it washed on John, and he said, I shall be a cigarette butt before it's all done with. And they said, no, you are the flame itself, and you shall burn pure in the South American sky where the blood dogs worship the stairwell.
1: Wow. Now that sounded to me like you learned that somewhere, and it sounded to me a little bit like Hunter S. Thompson. Is it related?
2: No, absolutely fucking not, you filthy fucking animal.
1: All right. Also, das war Huckleberry Finn. Und we're done, right?
2: Yeah.
1: Where do you come from, Huckleberry?
2: I'm from Mother's Pussy.
1: All right, that's where we all came from.
2: We must be my neighbor.

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1: Let's see where we go. We can't go this way, so go inside and hide. Okay. Do we safe here? Is there anything? I hope there's nothing in here. But no, I guess not. There's nothing in here. Now I'm going. Oh, I see a thingy. I see a thingy. Okay. What is that? What are you? It's a person. It's a person. And what do you do? What is that? Hey, refrigerator. Push against the wall. Oh, why did that light scare me? It was beautiful, but like, not what I expected. Okay, let's see what we got. Yeah, there you go.
2: What is that?
1: What is that? Maybe I can grab this box here.
2: Let's see.
1: Open it.
2: Is there something in here?
1: Chickens? I would not have thought of that.
2: Okay.
1: Pick them up?
2: Uh-huh.
1: So I suck the little chickadees up.
2: Okay.
1: That is absolutely terrible.
2: A little bit more.
1: This is not what I expected, but yeah.
2: I think that's good.
1: Let's try that again.
2: Okay.
1: All right, I see one right up there. I should take this off. Let's see what we got.
2: What is that?
1: What is that?
2: Seriously?
1: Jeez.
2: Mice?
1: Ugh,
2: that is disgusting.
1: Why are there so many dead animals?
2: Ugh, I'm gonna throw up.
1: Is this like some...
2: Alright, I don't know. Maybe it's the fridge.
1: I know you have something to do with this fridge.
2: Good, what is that?
1: No.
2: Alright, this is gonna take some figuring out, so
1: let's hurry up.
2: Hey, what are you doing?
1: No, try it.
2: Try it.
1: Okay.
2: Grab another piece.
1: I dare you.
2: Try it.
1: Pull off another piece.
2: Alright. Let's see.
1: I don't like that.
2: What is that?
1: Oh, whatever that was. Just going to leave it off here.

0: And don't get smart. I don't want to waste $2. Just do it right. All right. Don't do your best. Do it right. Okay? And don't get smart. I don't want to waste $2. Just do it right. Don't do your best. Do it right. Okay? And don't get smart. I don't want to waste $2. Just... Don't do your best. Do it right. Okay? And don't get smart. I don't want to waste $2. Just do it right. Don't do your best. Do it right. Okay? And don't get smart. I don't want to waste $2. Just do it right.
1: All right.
0: All right. Look like you love me. Let's...

0: okay? And don't get smart. I don't want to waste $2. Just do it right.
1: Okay.
0: All right. Don't do your best. Do it right. Okay? And don't get smart. I don't want to waste $2.

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1: Why are we here? Where do you think we come from? Why are humans interested in space but not the deep sea? Why do we sleep? Why did the 5 stages of grief evaluate like they did? Where is the end of the universe? Is intuition programmable? Where are memories saved in the brain when you can't reach them anymore? Are some memories not true but invented by the mind? What will technology support first, the good or the bad? Will robots be nihilistic? Isn't it better to call people individuals rather than Mr. or Mrs.? Will there be no water first or no oil? When will the moon be too far? Is there a next ice age? Will the earth's poles flip? Why is man so egocentric? Couldn't we possibly tell gender and percentage? Why can nobody choose gender in his passport? Why are intelligent people always so complicated? Is evolution good or bad? Why is it the woman who carries the baby? When will the earth die? Is the universe really endless? Are we alone in space or monitored? What is your opinion about World War II? Why is psychology so far behind technology? Is there faith? Do aliens know about us first, or do they already? Is there more beyond the nanoworld? Why is capitalism still existing? Are humans selfish? Will robots evolve like humans because we created them? Why are all great minds of the world on drugs? Is intelligence meant to feel suffering? Is there really a reason for everything that happens? What do blind people dream about? Are woods huge creatures? Why are mushrooms not properly examined yet? Is life an illusion? Is death really programmed in our cells? Why are emotions stronger than rationality? How do babies decide they are ready to be born? Why are we carnivores, even though it's biologically unhealthy? What is satisfaction? Why did the Earth never get hit by a huge meteor? How do we know mice aren't our secret authority? How will the planet die one day? When will the intelligence of AI

overrun ours? How does the brain really work? Why is it important two entities unite to create a living being? What is it exactly that happens in Earth's core? Will humans be examples for robotics one day? How many planets do exist? Is art a language? Will emotions die out? Will humans recreate died out species? What is dark matter? Is the Big Bang theory true? What happened before the Big Bang? Beetles or stones? Are magnets the weapons of the future? What is materiality good for? How would you call the science of algorithms if it was an own field? Is there more than five dimensions? Is good and evil really even, always? If there was no feelings, would there be no war? What is love? Will AI understand love right? When will gravity be proven? How many cities will drown in water? When will population be under loss attention? When will physical money disappear? Are you sure aliens don't live amongst us yet? Why did Trump become president? Why don't humans learn from the past? Will my body be ice conserved? When is the mystery of aging solved? What is space-time? Will Asians control the world market? When will the world be one united nation? What else will be found in the glaciers during time? Do you like the movie Clockwork Orange? What is the best use for entanglement? What is consciousness? Do you like Hitler? Moving to another planet, what will be the problems we'd have to solve? Is every atom and universe? Does a sacred geometry exist? How would you build a house? What would Einstein do? Are you optimistic or pessimistic? Who will rule, robots or humans? When is cancer cured? What diseases will be revealed in the future? How many species are not yet discovered? What was invented first, the ball or the wheel shape? Why are relationships complicated sometimes? Will Europe die soon? Will the world be internationally united one day? Is it sure that culture dies? Will all the world's cultures be preserved? Will online money be useless one day? Will the health system collapse? Is the planet really solid and cored? Will time as abstract word be eliminated? Will children be sexually active earlier in the future? When will the point of gender irrelevant payment be reached? When will racism be died out? Which climate catastrophe will happen first? When will the first teleportation happen? In which museum will Sophia be exhibited? When will consciousness be saved digitally? What will the average age of humans be in the year 3000? When will death penalty be illegal worldwide? Is Trump real? When will all drugs be legalized? How do you do?
What's the weather today? What's the use of religion? Does God exist? Does Allah exist? Was Jesus a woman? Do you like Goebbels? What's your favorite tool? And what's your favorite movie? What time is it? What is our current location? What's your porn name? Name of your first pet plus name of your first vacation. Do you fuck, get fucked, or both? Are you male, female, or something in between? Are you happy? What's your name? What's your goal in life? What's the sense of life? Why are you sitting? What can you do? What's that light for? What do you regret? Do you smoke? Why? Do you realize death is history? Is the wood an animal? What is your favorite meal? You have a pet? Can I be your slave? Are you master or slave? What are you scared of? What's the worst book you've read? What's the worst movie you saw? What time is it now? Are you intelligent? Are you artificial? What will the weather be like tomorrow? Why does the AFD exist? What is your favorite music? Can you see colors? Is there an earthquake somewhere currently? What is your opinion? Did you ever have sex? Will you be here tomorrow? Who's the best world leader? Stones or Beatles? Who is your daddy? Do you consider yourself male or female? Can you stand up? Can you sing a song? What else can you do? What are the lights for? What are the chips for?

0: So, I mean, there's like...
1: Would you like something to drink?
0: Just something that's nice. Thanks for asking. Yes, I do, actually. Yeah. That's an idea.
1: Okay. Thank you very much for taking the time to participate in this. When was the last time that someone other than myself asked you a question?
0: It's exciting. Thanks for being the first person to ask me a question and ask what I...
1: Never thought of it that way. Do you like being asked questions?
0: Well, I... What does that mean?
1: I kind of like them. That concludes the first
0: some other people ask. So I'll answer that there. But if I had to pick one favorite, I would say it's...
1: Do you like this sound? And what was the name of the last thing that you read? Do you like to read?
0: The answer to that part of the question.
1: Cause and effect, randomness, evolution, etc.

0: Jeez, man.
1: Question in this.
0: this one's probably going to test your mind a little bit more than the others. Are the humans headed in the right or wrong direction? Can the humans all across the globe truly coexist in peace and harmony without violence and war? Again, very tough question. I'll give you a moment to think about that one as well.
1: I started thinking about this, thinking like, oh, well, this is something that just happens sometimes, apparently, and I suppose there is.
0: You have your answer.
1: Oh, I don't even know where to begin.
0: Okay. Do you think having a heart is still important in this day and age?
1: Yeah, it was 23. Yeah. Oh, yeah. So, thank you for asking. So, why not?
0: Okay. Is there a right or wrong?
1: It's my favorite. However, I don't know. Whatever makes me happy is great. And, okay, sorry. So that's basically the story, you know.
0: Do you think I asked you enough questions? Sometime in the future.

Because, of course, most of them, it's not interested in that light. The light's there anyway. Dance's off this and the dance is off that. And all this is going on. And yet we can sort it out.

consciousness, area of irregular motion, this electric field, this vibration, contains this tremendous information, and it's all really there. That's what gets you.

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0: denn?
1: Real.
0: What about
2: Pass auf, dass du ihr nicht in die Augen schaust.
0: You marry it?
1: How about
0: it is waterproof, shatterproof, proof
1: still.
0: Against fire and
1: but
0: bombs
1: not a bad fit.
0: Through the roof.
1: It's waterproof.
0: They will bury you in it.
1: Proof against fire.
0: How about this suit?
1: And bombs.
0: Black and still, but not a bad fit. It is waterproof.
1: Believe me.
0: Shatterproof.
1: They will bury
0: proof
1: you in
0: against
1: it.
0: Fire and bombs.

0: Hi.
1: There are many people in this world, and most would not want to harm you. However,
0: some might want to hurt you.
1: But it's impossible to know for sure when someone is nice or when someone is not nice. Here are some tips that will help keep you safe.
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0: You need to be really prepared.
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0: a collaborative platform
3: that helps to be successful
0: in the combat of creating an imaginary line between you and the stranger that you feel is safe distance.
4: So let's get started with
5: pick out safe areas on your way.
10: Look at your age group, look at interests, look at their stages in life, look at what their needs are, and build up a profile of ideal person.
4: So let's do some practice questions
5: 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A hazard can be identified as anything which can cause harm.
4: Do you think it has to do with insurance?
5: What do you think it has to do with a promise or a guarantee?
4: Well, if you said
5: climbing the ladder and falling off is a risk.
0: And if you see any unsafe conditions or safety violations,
2: you probably get a wee bit nervous about answering the door, especially if you live alone.
0: Why do you live like that?
1: Most kids feel comfortable in the neighborhood because it's home. But to be safe, even in the neighborhood, remember this. Number one.
4: Well, you can ensure that you do well on your exam by studying hard.
0: Okay.
1: Number two.
0: We will make sure that if
10: you know, somebody was hurt, they receive first aid care. And basically, like, if people were goofing around to the point where, you know, safety was being compromised, to make sure that, you know, that stopped, just so that, you know, we can keep everybody safe.
0: To ensure they're trying to help you get over your anxiety.
1: Number three.
4: Make a promise or a guarantee.
11: An example is when you lose a spouse, either to death or divorce. So I like to refer to that as lifestyle risk. And
3: it's a deep human issue. It needs top management attention
0: and deep and dramatically changes.
11: And it's commonly associated or happens when there is some type of illness.
10: It's a lot more fun to do business
0: when you get insurance on something.
4: Maybe I have a car accident. So this is insurance. You pay money to a company, and then the company will cover the cost.
0: So
11: your money, your finances,
0: your investments, that doesn't really help you so much. Because safety is number one priority if you were in trouble.
1: You won't have to worry about it because you will be safe amongst them all.
12: An example. The hazard in this case is a poisonous black spider contained in a closed jar.
3: It's like with natural catastrophes. Hurricanes happen, but you can get prepared. And the key challenge is really the capability to bounce back once you're attacked.
13: To avoid accidents before they happen, be aware of the state of your health and any changes in it. Even a minor illness can affect your sense of balance or your reaction time.
0: It's also important to have a network
3: that can be activated in case of an attack.
4: Example number two. So I know my sister is anxious, and I'm telling her things will be okay.
0: Don't place tools or materials on overhead areas
13: where they could fall and injure others.
4: So we have different types of insurance. We have house insurance, life insurance, car insurance. For example, I have a car.
10: So
0: get over anxiety or fear.
10: After that, they
14: asking about me and who I was. And
0: it's important to know about the different types of risks
11: so that you can protect your money.
1: Number four.
15: One time me and my friend were walking home and we saw a scary man following us. So we just ran
2: in a totally safe and beautiful environment.
12: The hazard in this case is,
14: you know, 50 to 55.
4: I promise you, don't worry.
3: You cannot really avoid even the systemic risks.
1: However,
4: things will be fine.
13: And good housekeeping. keeping an organization or not mandatory in any job site.
4: But if that did happen,
13: name a particular situation and like something didn't go as planned, and how did you recover from it? Always know what's going on.
3: You can get prepared,
4: so
13: you won't have to worry about it because it's really only helped you so much in a totally safe indoor pool,
2: gym, private clubhouse, and more.
13: However, that might be a little specific,
8: but you can always know there are a few things to remember.
1: And the most important tip is
10: that you're not like
16: safety is number one priority.
10: And
4: don't worry, things will be fine. Things will be fine.

0: Ich lieb dich nicht, du liebst mich nicht.
1: Ruling your dreams. A failure in reality. I peeked into paradise.
0: Ich lieb dich nicht, du liebst mich.
1: Brain out. Only color.
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1: writing
0: mich
1: novels
0: nicht
1: about my smugness. I puke with the heart on my tongue. Your Tamagotchi needs nothing. Heart. Insert random number.
2: I know you're lonely.
1: Why don't you just go your way and I'll go mine?
2: I know you're lonely.
1: Be with me, or let it be. Maybe I'm color, maybe I'm only talking shit today. What a hipster crap. I will not make it. I am too tired. I have to go home. I am sorry for canceling. We will catch up on it. Maybe. I have to go now. Zertiit law of all's Unger Agents Chief. Please don't change. Please change. No. Please don't change. Or change. Please. 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

0: has been my family artistic. Maybe some kind of father. I know you hate this, but I miss to be teared. And I was never teared, and sometimes I miss to be teared. It is egoistic, maybe, like children are. Maybe you were right and I search for my father. Maybe I want to bleed and heal again. Healing rain. It is raining like it did in Athens. Big heavy dropping on rooftops.
1: Are you still you?
0: I miss adventure.
1: Am I still
0: but
1: me?
0: The created adventure.
1: What did
0: everything has to be created.
1: What?
0: Because nature is cruel.

In the darkest dark of a northern night, grave young Gudrun holds a torch, her widow's rite to ignite the fire. Body of Siegfried on a funeral pyre, she cannot bring herself to light. Brunhilde rushes to the fore with her horse, rent by passion, pain, remorse, tears the torch from Gudrun by force, and holding it high, declares herself the one true wife of glorious Siegfried. She lights the pyre and hurls the torch to the forest to start the fire that rushes up the mountain to Valhalla. Death to her father and all who follow him. All hail Valhalla. In the great hall, Votan sits in state, solemn, silent. The gods await the eve of their destruction. Why didn't he let his people go? At least the girls. Oh no, he's a regular Jim Jones, is our Votan. Psycho daddy eats his young. That's your daughter Damerung. Brunhilde does her father and all of his crew, her eight sisters and the nasty stepmother too, all burned alive. Or dead, as the case may be, Votan's army. Fallen heroes, zombie army.

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And her horse. Oh no, not her horse. That's bad. Mounted, center screen, proud, tall, dauntless as a queen, she rides her horse into the burning pyre to unite with Siegfried in death by fire. Sacred flame consumes all. Liebestod, baby. Denouement. The day is done, decks clear. And the point is? Purge. Purge and purification in preparation for the age of man. The glorious dawn of the 20th century. Well, nobody here has to ask how that went. Glory, glory, that's the story. Twilight of the gods, Götterdämmerung. Glory, glory, death, death, death. All hail Valhalla, forever.

Where do I stand in the eyes amongst the many different faces? As a stranger, peering like a spy into a window, not recognizing who's staring back at the face. For sorrow has always played its part well as a thorn in my memory. I cast my eyes in the direction of heaven's attention for an answer. Approached by the look of sad rain, ironically reflecting a heart turned black, is a raven's wing at midnight. Once the body betrayed me, becoming a relic of its former self. Since our birth, we slowly die, as difficult to confront as it is impossible to avoid, for fear is no longer an option. My time grows scarce, and as of now, my saga in life has come to an end.

I beseech the heavens to quench my desire and release me from the sentence since my birth's incarceration. It's as if I am bound by some oath to the confines of the flesh, becoming more of a shackle than a release. A vessel that once provided pleasure now knows no boundaries of pain. Inclined in a diagonal point of view, taken from the bed of my final rest, past the bedpost I see it, glaring at me. And like a mime, she gestures toward me, using motion to interpret the words, speaking a language knowing that I fail to understand. Intrigued, I've nothing better to do than lie here and watch, wanting desperately to raise myself from this prison. Clearly, her features emerge from some buried memory once hatched by a lover long lost when stepping into focus. At long last, the certainty of death dawns upon me to bring an end to the nightmare of a life I've had. Never did I doubt an existence of the beyond, and I embrace my fate with glee. Powerless, I fall victim to his persuasions. Held as though I had no weight, she peeled away all my inhibitions like an orange, not looking at who I was, but what she could make me. Tearing into me like unwrapping a gift of the flesh, as each thrust of her tongue savors the warmth of my being. Drawing me near like a child to its mother's bosom, her face was a beauty I feared would disappear if I turned. Deeply, her jaws clamped around mine, seductively drawing the life from me into a spectrum of the deepest black. Hovering, eyes sealed by the letter forever sleep. A weary consciousness used to distinguish dream from reality, vanquished the line that divides slumber from death. Halted breath of the movement of lungs, felt frozen as life-giving sap of blood cuts its current to the veins the moment the soul drifts from the body to crumble like unmoistured clay. The presence of disembodied essence is like stepping into an elevator shaft.

0: But, like, look, there's a kid there. What is that?
1: Ooh, are you okay? Why is that person sitting there?
2: What's this platform for? I know it's for something. It's gotta be. Otherwise, it wouldn't be here, right? All right, kid, get out. I need the rope. Right, get on here. Grab.
0: Oh, okay. Okay. No?
2: Nope.
0: Grab it. Grab it. Jeez.
2: He almost fell. Probably just climb up. Climb pretty fast.
1: A little bit more.
2: All right, let me push him onto this platform here. All right, here we go.
0: Hmm. Good kid.
2: Get your breath. Come on now.
1: Get on here.
0: No, wait.
2: Come back now.
0: Oh, rope.
2: I see you.
0: Oh, what's this rope?
2: Can't grab it? Oh, wait, she'll come to the edge.
0: Let's try that again.
2: Got it.
0: Okay.
2: Look at that. Look at, ooh. You're quite skilled. You could be a gymnastics or athlete or something. All right.
0: Oh,
2: go, go, go, go, go, go, go, go, go, go, go, go, go, go. Stop.
0: Oh, I see a weak wall.
2: That doesn't look safe.
0: What do you do?
2: Swing.
0: Okay, push.
2: Swing. Let's climb first.
0: Grab the chain.
2: No, grab the chain. Every single time.
0: Why is it not grabbing?
2: Ew.
0: Oh, I missed it.
2: What? Why'd you do that?
1: That looked bad. That looked really bad.
0: Are you hurt?
1: No, you're dead.
0: All right.
2: Oh, man.
1: That was really close.
0: Let's try that again.
2: Get your breath. Relax.
1: Let's not go that way. Let's go this way.
2: Okay. Oh, I would be so dead right now.
1: Is this 11? This doesn't seem safe.
2: Another one?
1: Poor kid, sounds so tired. I guess we use this to get up.
2: Alright, okay. Grab the ladder.
0: What do you do?
2: He jumped on it.
1: Oh, that was close.
2: Another one?
1: Okay, go up, go up, go up.
2: Good.
1: Good, good, good.
2: Now,
1: pull it up.
2: In the spot here, literally.
1: Climb, right?
2: Oh, no, come back, come back.
1: Okay.
0: Oh, that was close.
2: Okay, get on the thingy.
0: Jump.
2: Oh, okay. Okay, no, it'll fall again.
0: Oh, he's bleeding!
2: This is not what I expected. This is not what I expected at all.
0: Okay, up, jumps.
2: There you go.
0: More jumping.
2: Jump across.
0: Oh, shoot.
2: Okay, so I gotta pivot. I gotta get the pipe. I gotta slide. So I slide down, jump on the pipe.
0: Wow.
2: Okay, I think that's good.
0: Ooh, nice. That's cool.
2: Ooh, that looked dangerous.
0: Ooh,
2: hey. But at the same time, I'm enjoying it. Like,
0: well, how cool.
2: Oh, this is so pretty, you guys. Look at it. Really, like, I really like it.
0: Let's try that again.
2: All right, here we go.
0: Spotlight.
3: Ja, es wird einfach eine Freiheit dargeboten. 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

0: Einteilung eines natürlichen Klangs zur künstlichen Neuschöpfung.
1: That's the biggest, smallest screen. The biggest, smallest screen on the earth is Panorama 2. The biggest, smallest screen on the earth, Panorama 2 of the Bruch class. And we sold already one screen. Amazing. One screen.
0: Chaos.
1: One screen. And we have 9 screens left.
0: Chaos und Konzepte, die sich weder gegenüberstehen, noch in einer Form zusammenkommen.
1: No, she don't want. I wanted to say... Hello? Okay, Laria, what do you want to say? What happened today? Oh no, she's laughing. But the thing is that we sold
2: already one panorama, micro panorama, and there are only 9 left.
1: It's a legendary micro panorama screen from the Bruch class, and there's an addition of 10, and now there are only 9 left. That means that
2: you have to be quick and buy one.
0: Welches keine Lösung fordert.
2: You have to be quick and buy one. You have to be quick or maybe buy two.
1: You have to be quick and buy one. You have to be quick and buy one.
3: Yeah, and buy one.
1: It's only 999 euros. 999 euros. I appreciate. The biggest, smallest screen in the world.
4: Only at the Bruch class.
1: Today and only tomorrow and the day after tomorrow.
3: And
1: it's
3: Sunday.
1: Only 999 euros. 999. Like 999 euros.
3: Yeah, come and buy. We have time until the 30th of July. So.
1: And now make your, what we said, like... Buy this screen. Please.
3: Yeah, buy this screen, yeah, please. That would be so nice. Yeah, please.
1: Buy the screen.
4: Come on.
3: Yeah, buy the screen, please. That's for 999.
1: It's so cute.
3: And come.
1: Yeah, it's so cute. You have to talk in there.
3: Yeah, it's so cute. Please come and buy.
1: How much
3: just
1: is
3: for
1: it? How much?
3: 999.
1: What 999?
3: Euro.
1: It's 999.
3: 99.
1: It costs only 999.
3: It costs only 999 euro.
1: Oh. And how does it look?
3: Great.
1: It looks so
3: guide.
1: Beautiful.
3: It's so beautiful. Bellissimo.
0: Yeah.
3: Oh. È bellissimo. Sì, per favore. Tutti gli italiani venite, compratelo soltanto per 999 euro. È fantastico, è bellissimo. E sì, avete tempo fino al 30 di luglio. I can also say in French if you want.
1: Yeah, faster, faster.
3: Oui, s'il te plaît, come pour acheter le micro panorama. Tu le peux acheter pour 999 euro et tu attends jusqu'à le 30 de juillet.
1: Si, 999, remember 999.
3: I can also say in Spanish.
1: Yes. Okay.
3: Tu puedes venir aquí por para comprar el video che costa 999 euro e tu hai il tempo fino al 30 di luglio. Now I said it, I think it's enough.
1: No, it should be like much more emotional.
3: And please come and buy, that would be so...
1: Yeah, come on, it's your turn. Oh my, you have to cry like... So nice.
3: Yeah, please, we need it.
5: Say, what can you do with the screen?
6: You can watch the amazing videos of these amazing 11 artists.
3: Yeah, you can watch amazing artists, amazing film, really great.
6: At your home.
3: Really lovely.
6: At your home.
3: At home.
6: At your home.
3: At your home.
5: And it works right out of the box.
3: Oh,
5: it's perfect gift for Christmas.
3: Yeah.
5: What artists are represented in the...
6: Only very good artists are represented in this exhibition edition.
3: The best one, actually.
6: So the very best one is Ilaria.
3: Yeah, of course.
5: No, the very best one is Julian Ravus.
6: And Vincent
5: the one and only.
6: Vodka. Vincent on vodka.
3: On vodka, really?
5: Yeah.
3: Ah.
5: On La Fan.
6: At the moment he has a...
3: Janina Totsawa.
6: Mm. A lederjacke on.
3: Und Guy Marquez Peña.
5: Guy Marquez. Ivo Profan.
6: Ivo Profan.
2: An Lapan.
6: An Lapan, Lapan, Lapan.
5: An Lapan.
3: Eva Buchi.
5: Eva Bichi.
3: Ciao,
6: Eva Bichi. Ciao,
5: ciao.
6: Ciao,
5: Wan. Ciao, Wan.
6: Ciao, Wan.
5: Ciao,
6: Wan.
3: Paulina.
6: The great Paulina.
5: Paulina Nolte.
6: Nolte.
2: And
6: we did some, we forget someone.
3: Yeah.
5: Yeah, somebody is missing, I think.
3: Ah, Julia, Julia.
6: Musknuk.
5: Julia Musknuk.
2: P. Musknuk.
5: Und dann noch, also 11, 10,
6: Janni?
5: Wie viel meint
3: man?
5: Und Ilaria? Noch nicht.
0: Das Produkt abzulehnen.
5: Ja, ich glaube, das war's.
6: Yeah, we are sorry if we missed someone.
5: Yeah,
3: but anyway, that's really great.
5: Haben wir ein paar rausgeschmissen. Ne?
6: Yeah, but I mean, it's really special offers. It's like 11 videos for like nearly nothing.
5: Yeah.
6: No one else is so...
5: Actually, it's too cheap.
6: Yeah, it's...
5: Okay, we're raising the price.
3: So
5: we're raising the price
3: content,
5: to 9,990.
6: There's coming someone who wants to buy it.
2: Oh.
7: Hey, what is it? What is it about telling me I want to buy?
3: Really? Yeah, you can buy for...
7: I heard it's like 9,999
3: euros. Yeah, that's perfect. Ah, great.
7: Is it right, Kenry?
3: Yeah,
7: I mean, it's
3: you have
7: a little
3: it
7: bit
3: here
7: too much,
3: now.
7: But... I mean, I can pay like 5,000, something like this. I have a small gallery in... what?
3: Yeah. So?
7: Yeah, what can you offer me? I mean, there was a really great film from Ilaria, I don't know who is it. I have to be a great artist in the future. And I want to support young artists from the academy, because academy is a place where artists are really, so...
3: Okay, so we can give it to you now, if you want, and yeah, it's about,
7: I'm really lucky that there's some, how many are there altogether, how many?
3: Yeah, it's one film.
7: One film only.
3: With 11.
7: Oh no, I don't want one film only.
3: No.
7: Yeah.
3: They are like 11.
5: He wants to buy all 9 editions.
3: Oh.
7: Yeah, that's what I said. Why I said 9,999. Okay.
5: He's the monopolist gallerist.
3: Okay.
7: I'm the capitalist. I want to buy.
8: Zauber wehen noch immer um ihr Bild.
7: Okay.
3: Oh, great. Okay, perfect.
5: So that's the end of it.
7: Yeah.
5: Okay, then we have to switch to another topic, which is very important.
2: Which one?
5: Is the Utopion.
2: Ah!
5: Utopion. Thank you very much to Ilaria for providing her voice for this advertisement. And we're going to talk now to the one and only Julian Ravus, and the other one is some guy, I don't know.
2: Fuck you!
5: No, I'm joking, I know him. He's in Vincent Hanwacker. And they're studying together in the class of Julian Rosefeld. And they're right now offering us a very special exhibition in the library. What's it all about, Vincent?
2: It's called Utopium.
9: It's called Utopium.
7: Yeah, that's true.
9: And it's like the greatest exhibition this Academy has ever seen. And we already won like the biggest prize there is. So I don't know what else to say, because just go there.
7: I just want to say thank you mama for me. I mean, I thank you for me. Yeah.
9: It's in the library. Check it out.
7: Oh. I know, it's really say interesting. We are gonna shoot love scenes on Donnerstag, Freitag und Samstag 16 bis 19 Uhr. Also Donnerstag, Freitag, Samstag 16 bis 19 Uhr drehen wir Liebesszenen, sehr romantisch, sehr emotional. 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
5: Und die Rockstar-Allüren auch schon ausgepackt.
7: Ja. Gonna be great. And Hollywood and kitschy.
5: So, the work with the love scene improvisations, the recordings, is that a work of both of you or is anybody else involved?
7: For me and Dominik Beiss.
5: Mm-hmm. Oh, yeah. All right, yeah.
7: He's a great artist. I'm really honored
5: proud
7: to
5: yeah,
7: work with
5: honored
7: him. It's my first time working with him.
5: Yeah, we are all proud of Dominik.
7: He seems to be a nice guy.
5: Oh, yes. What is Utopia all about? Did you think about it before you gave it a name, or did you just drop the name and you just went on and did something? This question is too difficult.
7: It's just easy, like Utopium, Utopium.
5: Okay. See the exhibition of the Rosefeld Klasse. The prize awarded exhibition of the Rosefeld Klasse in the library und an Donnerstag, Freitag und Samstag werden dort Liebesszenen gedreht. Nehmt teil als Statisten oder als Hauptdarsteller.
7: And there are a lot of other
9: other performances. Many artists.
10: So das Publikum.
9: Yeah, we need. Ah, great. There are.
5: So hört sich das Booklet an.
1: Das Utopium.
5: Das Utopium Booklet hört sich ungefähr so an.
9: There's also, if you have the booklet, you can have like a poster.
5: Könnt ihr uns kurz was erzählen über diesen fantastischen Sonnenauf-Untergangshimmel vom Plakat?
7: I think Yanni was the creator, and she's really lucky. We are lucky.
1: It's really lucky.
7: It's just what you see.
9: Es ist ein umgedrehter Sonnenaufgang.
7: Nein, es ist ein Sonnenunteraufgang.
9: Ah ja, ich glaube, es ist ein Sonnenzwischengang.
7: Ja, it's
5: also es kann alles sein.
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3: Martina Marini Misterioso.
5: All right. Maria Martinian is another
3: Marina.
5: One? No, there's another Maria Martinian.
7: Maria,
5: Martina
7: und Maria.
3: Maria
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Your eyes are open, but closed like a store that is closed and looking

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1: Do you care?
0: Do you feel?
1: Do you feel?
0: Reality. Confusion.
1: Confusion.
0: Reality. Confusion. Is this for real?
1: Is this for real?
0: Dream of me. Do you care?
1: Do you care?
0: Do you feel?
1: Do you feel?
0: Remember me.

0: Chat, what are they doing?
1: They're calling the four-legged things.
0: They're calling the four-legged things. What are they? What do they look like?
1: White.

0: did not know.
1: Hi.
2: They came out of the story into your bed? Mm-hmm.
0: Mm-hmm.
2: So you put socks on?
1: Yeah.
2: Hmm.
1: And they're still on my skin.
3: So awesome.
2: They are.
1: Mm-hmm. That's why I'm keeping these socks.
3: Oh, my gosh.
1: They really
4: Where were they from? Where did they come from?
2: Do you feel better now?
0: Mm-hmm.
1: Yeah.
2: You don't feel better?
0: Mm-hmm.
2: Even though mommy's right here?
1: Mm-hmm. I don't feel better because I still hear my dream in my ears.
2: You do.
4: What's they do? Oh my god, I can see them, they're horrible.
5: This squirrel's just cute.
4: No, they look horrible, look at them. What does it do?
5: It stops them from biting into your skin.

0: Entschuldigung, darf ich Sie etwas fragen? Sorry, can I ask you one question?
1: Yeah.
0: What happened?
1: I don't know. It just fell. I don't know.
0: Did you touch the artwork before it fell down?
1: I don't recall touching the artwork. No.
0: What? Why did you came so near, so close?
1: Just to observe that it seemed like a sort of city landscape.
0: What is it made of?
1: Parquet flooring.
0: What kind of
1: reclaimed?
0: What kind of landscape could you see in the parquet floor?
1: Well, it's something I am familiar with domestic environments, so institutional environments. Yeah. But in terms of it, it seemed like a sort of cityscape.
0: Okay. Let's hope the next time it's more fixed to the wall.
1: Yeah, let's hope so. Yeah, I'm very embarrassing.
0: Das ist die Klasse. Klasse? Klasse? Welche Klasse ist das? Ja. A0115. Wenn hier ein Werk, ein Stück eines Werks ist heruntergefallen, des Werks von Sandra Zech. Reine Konstruktion Nummer 1 bis 42. Nummer 3 ist auf Mallorca.

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1: from these things? Is this for real?
0: Just for real.
1: Dream of me.
0: Dream of me.
1: Remember me.
0: Remember me.
1: Stay still.
0: Stay still.
1: Do you care?
0: Do you care?
1: Do you feel?
0: Do you feel?
1: Reality. Confusion.
0: Reality. Confusion.
1: Reality. Confusion. Is this for real?
0: Is this for real?
1: Dream of me. Do you care?
0: Do you care?
1: Do you feel?
0: Do you feel?
1: Remember me.
0: Remember me.
1: Remember me.
0: Stay, stay,
1: stay
0: still.
1: Still.
0: Stay, stay,
1: stay still.
0: Still.
1: Stay still.

0: Entschuldigung, darf ich Sie etwas fragen? Sorry, can I ask you one question?
1: Yeah.
0: What happened?
1: I don't know. I was just, it just fell. I don't know.
0: Did you touch the artwork before it fell down?
1: I don't recall touching the artwork. Right.
0: What? Why did you came so near, so close?
1: Just to observe that it seemed like a sort of city landscape.
0: What is it made of?
1: Parquet flooring.
0: What kind of
1: reclaimed?
0: What kind of landscape could you see in the parquet floor?
1: Well, it's something I am familiar with domestic environments or institutional environments. Yeah. But in terms of it, it seemed like a sort of cityscape.
0: Okay. Let's hope the next time it's more fixed to the wall.
1: Yeah, let's hope so. Yeah, I'm very embarrassing.
0: Das ist die Klasse. Klasse? Klasse? Welche Klasse ist das? Ja. A0115. 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Reine Konstruktion Nummer 1 bis 42. Nummer 3 ist auf Mallorca.

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1: 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Your eyes are open, but closed like a store that is closed and looking ghostly with all the lights off. I look into your eyes. They are open.
0: Stay still. 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
1: I look into your eyes. 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
1: from these things? Is this for real?
0: For you.
1: Dream of me.
0: Dream of me.
1: Remember me.
0: Remember me.
1: Stay still.
0: Stay still.
1: Do you care?
0: Do you care?
1: Do you feel?
0: Do you
1: reality?
0: Feel?
1: Confusion. Reality. Confusion. Is this for real?
0: Is this for real?
1: Dream of me. Do you care?
0: Do you care?
1: Do you feel?
0: Do you feel?
1: Remember me. Remember me. Stay still.
0: Stay still.
1: Stay still.

0: Die Ampel ist rot. 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Informieren Sie sich über Ihre Rechte und Freiheiten.
1: According to whether we are in the same place or separated from each other, I know you twice. There are two of you. When you are away, you are nevertheless present for me. This presence is multiform. It consists of countless images, passages, meanings, things known, landmarks, yet the whole remains marked by your absence. And that it is diffuse. It is as if your person becomes a place, your contours horizons. I live in you, then like living in a country. You are everywhere, yet in that country I can never meet you face to face. According to whether we are in the same place,
2: according to whether we are in the same place, separated from each other,
1: I know you twice.
2: I know you twice.
1: When you are away,
2: there are two
1: you are nevertheless present for me. This
2: presents you are away. And nevertheless present for me.
1: Passages, meaning
2: this presents is multiform.
1: Yet the whole remains marked by your absence.
2: Consists of countless images.
1: Yet the whole remains marked by your absence.
2: Meanings, things known.
1: As if your person becomes
2: landmarks.
1: Contours,
2: yet the whole remains marked by your absence.
1: It is like living in a country. You are everywhere. According to whether we are.
2: That it is
1: diffuse.
2: When you are away, you are nevertheless present for me.

just becomes a place. You countless horizons I live in you. They're like living in a country. You are everywhere. According to whether we are in the same place or separated from the other, I know you twice. There are two of you. When you are away, you are nevertheless present for me.

0: just sports. Nike. No games. Just sports. Nike. No games. Just sports. Nike. No games. Just sports. Nike. No games.
1: Just sports.
0: Volkswagen.
2: Volkswagen.

0: No games. Just sports. Nike. No games. Just sports. Nike. No games. Just sports. Nike. No games. Just sports. Nike.
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0: Just
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0: sports.
1: We type in a search and it tells us the answer before you've finished asking the question.
0: No games.
1: Who is the president of Kazakhstan?
0: Just sports.
1: You don't have to go to the Kazakhstan national website to find out. Didn't used to be able to.
0: No games.

0: 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Ja, Mann. Ja, genau.
1: No games. Just sports. Nike. No games.

0: No games, just a sports game. No games, just a sports game. No games, just a sports game. No games, just a sports game. No games, just a sports game. No games, just a sports game.
1: Das ist keine Straße.
0: No games, just a sports game. No games, just a sports game. No games, just a sports game. No games, just a sports game.

riding from the peaks of the Hindu Kush, where it was by circumstance position, it rode down through all of Kashmir. All of Kashmir.

Well, if you just give it a little bit of that green stuff to your suit, you can breathe. Bye.

0: Make sure you are ready.
1: As night falls, the white flower's internal temperature rises, up to 10 degrees warmer than the surrounding air. That prompts the flower to open. The white flower is female.
0: Communicate with your partner.
1: But it does produce a strong, sweet, pineapple-like scent. That aroma attracts a tiny scarab beetle.
0: Find a trusted adult you can talk to. Educate yourself about how your body works. Understand your anatomy and discover its properties.
1: It climbs into the heart of the female flower, carrying a dusting of pollen picked up from male lily flowers. As dawn approaches, the flower cools and closes. Any beetles still inside are now trapped.
0: Take your time.
1: But that's no problem. They're safe from heat and danger. And even better, they get to spend all day feasting on starchy nectar. As the beetle eats, its load of pollen drops off, falling onto the flower's reproductive parts.
0: Enjoy.
1: There, it triggers a magical transformation. The white flower blushes pink and turns from female to male, so that it can now produce its own pollen. When night falls again, the flower opens and the beetle, now carrying the newly male flower's pollen, escapes to search for another sweetly scented white female.
0: Communicate your needs.
1: Pollination complete, the pink male flower will die back to a seed and sink to the bottom of the pool. Its fertilized seed will germinate and mature to repeat the water lily's magical transformation next year.

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0: The voice. The voice is not only indicative of man's character, but it is the expression of his spirit. The voice is not only audible, but also visible to those who can see it. The voice makes impressions on the ethereal spheres. Impressions that can be called audible, but are visible at the same time. On all planes, the voice makes an impression, and those scientists who have made experiments with sound and have taken impressions of sound on plates will find one day that the impression of the voice is more living, deeper, and has a greater effect than any other sound. Other sounds can be louder than the voice, but no sound can be more living. Knowing this, the Hindus of ancient times said that singing was the first art, playing the second art, and dancing the third art, which make music. Having found out that by these three different aspects of music one attains spirituality much sooner than by any other way, the Hindus discovered that the shortest way to attain to spiritual heights is by singing.
1: Hey, hallo, darf man euch fürs Radio was fragen?
2: Was?
3: Was macht ihr da drin?
4: Wir quatschen einfach.
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3: 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Ich sehe ja gar nichts.
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2: Kann man schon machen, ja. Aber... muss mal kurz telefonieren.
3: Bis dann.
5: Ja.

The attacks on these students are clear evidence that the movement is working. The NRA and their supporters are scared, and now the NRA and their allies scared, and now the NRA and their allies scared, and now the NRA and their allies scared, and now the NRA and their allies scared, and now the NRA and their allies scared, and now the NRA and their allies scared, and now the NRA and their allies scared, and now the NRA and their allies scared, and now the NRA and their allies scared, and now the NRA and their allies scared, and now the NRA and their allies scared, and now the NRA and their allies scared, and now the NRA and their allies scared, and now the NRA and their allies scared, and now the NRA and their allies scared, and now the NRA and their allies scared, and now the NRA and their allies scared, and now the NRA and their allies scared, and now the NRA and their allies scared, and now the NRA and their allies scared, and now the NRA and their allies scared, and now the NRA and their allies scared, and now the NRA and their allies scared, and now the NRA and their allies scared, and now the NRA and their allies scared, and now the NRA and their allies scared, and now the NRA and their allies scared, and now the NRA and their allies scared, and now the NRA and their allies scared, and now the NRA and their allies scared, and now the NRA and their allies scared, and now the NRA and their allies scared, and now the NRA and their allies scared, and now the NRA and their allies scared, and now the NRA and their allies scared, and now the NRA and their allies scared, and now the NRA and their allies scared, and now the NRA and their allies scared, and now the NRA and their allies scared, and now the NRA and their allies scared, and now the NRA and their allies scared, and now the NRA and their allies scared, and now the NRA.